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0: 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The man who thinks was thinking back from the
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Yeah!

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But there's no reason to make a mistake. The only thing you can do when you make a mistake is say, I'm sorry. It takes a man or a woman to say, I'm sorry. And takes a fool to walk away. So right here I want to say, I'm sorry. I don't know where you are.

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You feel the need of a real person when your friends drop you behind. To kill your anger just by being nice and kind.